0: Roma, Roma, ma, ga, ga, ulala, what you're a romance.
1: Radio Gra. 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

0: before you go, there's something I want you to have.
1: Oh, it's beautiful. But wait a minute, isn't this...
0: Yeah, yes it is.
1: But I thought the old lady dropped it into the ocean in the air.
0: Well...

0: Radio Gra. 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
1: Here's my key, philosophy. A freak like me just needs infinity.

says, oh, wrong number, sorry to waste your time. And I think to myself, why now? Why me?